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0: 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Well, it is so lonely. It'll be so lonely, they could die.
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0: that smooth. 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Steve was driving, cause I had to talk to my man.
1: 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You can torture me all you want.
2: Torture you, that's good. That's a good idea, I like that one.

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1: 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Are you cool?